Was calling softly 6 o'clock. 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The sound was music, mellow, steady flow. And man, sun, mind, just mystic red, green, red.

Detroit, Iroy was on the wire. Western did a skank, and each man laugh. Me feeling iry, dread eye. Street 66, the said man said, any policeman come here will get some righteous rascal licks. Yeah man, Wally Buckicks.

Who is that? Ox Western, feeling right. Open up, it's the police. Come on, open up. What address do you want? Number 66. Come on, open up.

0: loping melody and wonderful sounds.
1: One of the things that must become obvious to anyone listening to the new music is that in order to literally hear what's going on, the audience has to be very aware of the idea of communication on the level in which you hear him communicate in a moment will be much enhanced by group listening as you were listening a moment ago. It's not easy listening, but we're glad you're out to make the effort.

rise, a great shadow is cast upon this mountain for a space of 70 miles, formed, as it seems, of strange vapors. For it lieth not on the land, but a little above it, so that the hills and valleys appear veiled

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Now that's the whole story. You have those working with the system getting fucked by the system. You see, it's dumping, dumping, dumping. We all remain in the same system sold to us for generations. Since the Western society became

Nelega Matiru Patakumoga Yeru Uditu Faki Nelega Matiru Patakumoga Yeru Uditu Faki Tufaki Bi

creepy. 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We get together again. This is the moment, this is real. I guess we gotta do what we feel. 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

0: 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And if you affirm that which you deplore, as you say, you're affirming the world, which is our eternity of the moment.
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0: 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We should have opened up a little whorehouse, honey, get a little booty on the side.
1: Neboj se uvolnit na rádiu B.

manifested a madness. 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Bag them, empty memory, make the fragments. 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I splashed in, had to sing it like Tony Braxton. 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City hot, hit the crib, the only way to avoid that. Karate chopped the 28th with a split from the crib where my boys at. In the west where I'm making my noise, that same spot where the raps are deployed, that same spot where my raps get destroyed at.

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this man came up and said, would I like some Charlie's? 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We went and told Mummy, and she said we'd been very good. I got an apple and Charlie got some Charlie's. He says never go anywhere with men or ladies you don't know.

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I can't fix. Cause I can do it. Cause I can do it. 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Cause I can do it. Cause I can do it. 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